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11: Oh.

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1: God of Rock, thank you for this chance to kick ass. 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Please give us the power to blow people's minds with our high voltage rock. 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

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All live, all part of Nonstop Rock, with 6.5 of the Buzz. Good morning, my name is Mildog. It is a ticket window Thursday. What can your ass win today? Well, I'll tell you about it in about 10 minutes. Right now, ZZ Top, give me all your love and good morning, with 6.5 of the Buzz.

0: 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Be caller 6. We'll hook you up. An evening with Sleep Theory, ticket window Thursday from your ticket pitches. We are the Buzz. We'll throw some Never Tell on and Sleep Theory. Also, Ozzy, Linkin Park. We got some Kid Rock, Breaking Benjamin, Van Halen. Stick around.
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0: Partly sunny and about 85 degrees today. Looking at some much needed rain tonight. Increasing clouds, 65. Showers, possibly a thunderstorm, 83 on Friday. Showers likely Friday night, maybe even on Saturday. Some scattered stuff, otherwise becoming sunny. High of 80. 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
1: Drum roll, please. 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
2: From the WHBL newsroom, I'm Jared Cirillo. Here's what we're following. It may not be on Fond du Lac's famed Miracle Mile, but a super cash ticket sold for Tuesday night's drawing yielded $350,000 for one lucky winner in the Wisconsin lottery. The winning numbers had just a 1 in 1.6 million chance of winning, but somebody appears to have beaten those odds. In addition, the Quick Trip at 1123 West Johnson Street, which sold the ticket, is eligible for a 2% retailer performance incentive, which in this case is about $7,000. We have another traffic alert for you in Sheboygan. A portion of Erie Avenue is scheduled to close beginning next week on Monday. This area is between North Taylor Drive and North 19th Street. That area includes the Sheboygan County Museum, the old Sunny Ridge Building, now the Edenbrook Sheboygan Skilled Nursing Facility, and Taylor Heights Shopping Center. The section will be closed to through traffic, with access allowed only for local properties. Registration is now open for the Sheboygan Chamber of Commerce annual golf outing, the largest golf outing in Sheboygan County. Organizers say this event is more than just golf. It's a high-energy summer networking experience packed with games, contests, sponsor fun, great food and drinks, and hundreds of local professionals ready to connect. 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The event June 16th from 4:30 to 6:30 p.m. The building, formerly known as the Marsho Medical Center, will offer family medicine, internal medicine, urgent care, occupational health, and more. From the WHBL newsroom, I'm Jared Cirillo reporting.
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I don't think this contest has an end date, so every Monday you have a chance to win one of those Amazon mystery boxes with Sheboygan Discount Warehouse. We'll have another Text to Win contest coming up the start of next week. Rage Against the Machine, it's Nonstop Rock, your morning buzz.

Is there anything the government does do right? I see. According to a new study, it suggests that 35% of people on Obamacare aren't legitimately supposed to be on Obamacare. So we're paying a lot of people's premiums that probably shouldn't be paying. And that's why your premium's so high. I can't believe how much, I mean, my wife takes care of all that stuff, but I can't believe how much we pay for health care.

0: Do you know who Garth Brooks is? Friends in Low Places. Garth Brooks. He's had a million gazillion number one songs. He actually tried to be somebody else. Chris Gaines wasn't at his alter ego, and he was kind of getting into pop music. But anyways, Garth Brooks. He's the latest guy to kind of contemplate if he's going to be selling his music catalog. And they say he's been offered close to $2 billion for his music catalog. I don't know why he wouldn't take that. If he does take it, it'll be, I believe, the highest paid artist ever. $2 billion for your music catalog. Yeah, where do I sign? Zeppelin coming up against Offspring. Forward and a Bunch coming up next.
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0: Sunshine 86 for today. A chance of rain after midnight tonight. Increasing clouds 65. Showers, possibly a thunderstorm tomorrow 83. Friday night, looking at showers, possibly a thunderstorm. Even a 50% chance of some rain on Saturday. Otherwise, becoming sunny and a high of 80. Offspring on the buzz.
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You got a little bit of loneliness? Do you have anxiety? Are you a night owl? According to a new research study, it suggests that night owls are associated with loneliness and increased anxiety. Soundgarden, Spoon Man, it's Nonstop Rock. Good morning, Win 6-5 of the Buzz.

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1: This makes me sad.
0: The trailer was the trailer.
1: I didn't think it was good or bad. I was really getting excited for this He-Man Master of the Universe movie. I was planning maybe even go to the theater and see it, but I don't think I will. I think I'm going to wait till that comes on some streaming service, but it is getting horrible reviews. A lot of times when a movie gets horrible reviews, I end up liking it, but I don't think this is going to be the case. I wanted He-Man to be so good. Like the G.I. Joe movies, I thought were decent, but I wanted them to be really, those to be really good too, but they're kind of turds. We'll get to Green Day coming up. Also, AC/DC, 3 Days Grace. Oh, yeah, don't forget that He-Man movie that's coming out tomorrow in theaters. More Nonstop Rock coming up next.
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3: From the WHBL newsroom, I'm Jared Cirillo. Previa Health is hosting an open house at its newest location, 1703 North Taylor Drive. The event in Sheboygan, June 16th. Will run from 4:30 to 6:30 p.m. The building, formerly known as the Marshall Medical Center, will offer family medicine, internal medicine, urgent care, occupational health, behavioral care, endocrinology, laboratory, and x-ray services. The current Previa Sheboygan Health Center at 1411 North Taylor Drive will close its doors later this month. As the school year winds down this week, the Sheboygan County School District has honored 45 employees as they wind down their careers as well and head into retirement. Retiring staffers were presented with a mug designed by Sheboygan North and South students. Students also hand-painted each ceramic mug using pottery glaze before firing them in a kiln and adding a gold SASD logo as a finishing touch. The owner of a Madison business, Minocqua Brewing Company, has failed to qualify to have his name on the ballot for the 2026 governor ballot in Wisconsin. Kirk Bangstad submitted his signatures, but only 1,500 of those signatures were deemed valid out of the 2,000 that were needed. The Wisconsin Elections Commission said that some of the signatures were not valid because of the election date being listed incorrectly on the form. Cops and Bobbers is returning to Sheboygan in July. The Sheboygan Police Department will host the community event to foster good relationships with youth and get them out for an enjoyable day of fishing. The event is intended for kids aged 7 to 13, and parents are encouraged to participate alongside their kids and the officers. You're up to date from the WHBL Newsroom. I'm Jared Cirillo.
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0: Sydney Sweeney's got a new gig. She's going to be starring and producing Hollow. It's a dark reimagination of the legends of Sleepy Hollow. Here's Ashes to Do.
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0: Part of Nonstop Rock and your morning buzz. My name is Mildog. I feel like they should give this woman her casino winnings. Do you know in Pennsylvania, you could actually put yourself on the list to get yourself kicked out of casinos if you got a gambling problem? 69-year-old New Jersey woman hit the slot machine at Hollywood Casino in Penn National, and she won a jackpot. I don't know. They don't really say how much the jackpot is, I would assume. I think it used to be $1,200 considered a jackpot, but I think they just recently raised that up a little bit. But instead of collecting her winnings, she was escorted out by police. State police say the woman had placed herself on Pennsylvania's lifetime self-exclusion list in 2019, a program that allows people struggling with gambling addiction to voluntarily ban themselves from casinos. When casino staff identified her after the jackpot win, troopers confirmed she was on the list and removed from the property. Police say she will be cited for trespassing, so not only do you not win the jackpot, you also got to pay a fine for trespassing. Boo! Authorities did not say how much the jackpot was worth. Under Pennsylvania self-exclusion rules, people on the list are prohibited from collecting gambling winnings, so it is unlikely that she's going to get the money. So yeah, she won the jackpot, but because she had previously banned herself, she for casino for life. Is it possible to get off that list, or are you just on that list? You thought it was a good idea in 2019, and maybe your circumstances changed, and you like to gamble. Coming up, we'll get the Bad Company, Chili Peppers, Finger 11, Bush Architects coming out next.
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0: Sunny 86 for today. Chance of rain likely, I guess, after midnight today. Increasing clouds 65. Showers, possibly a thunderstorm 83 on Friday. Showers, possibly a thunderstorm low of around 62 on Friday night. Saturday could see some scattered showers, possibly a thunderstorm becoming sunny, high of 80.

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0: It is a Ticket Window Thursday here at the Car Bliss Studios in the bottom of the swamp on the south side of Sheboygan, 2100 Washington Avenue. We have the worldwide headquarters of the Buzz. We have Sleep Theory tickets. They're going to be up at the Epic Event Center in Green Bay July 30th. 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We call our six. 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
2: From the WHBL newsroom, I'm Jared Cirillo. Here's what we're following. It may not be on Fond du Lac's famed Miracle Mile, but a super cash ticket sold for Tuesday night's drawing yielded $350,000 for one lucky winner in the Wisconsin lottery. The winning numbers had just a 1 in 1.6 million chance of winning, but somebody appears to have beaten those odds. In addition, the Quick Trip at 1123 West Johnson Street, which sold the ticket, is eligible for a 2% retailer performance incentive, which in this case is about $7,000. We have another traffic alert for you in Sheboygan. A portion of Erie Avenue is scheduled to close beginning next week on Monday. This area is between North Taylor Drive and North 19th Street. That area includes the Sheboygan County Museum, the old Sunny Ridge Building, now the Edenbrook Sheboygan Skilled Nursing Facility, and Taylor Heights Shopping Center. The section will be closed to through traffic with access allowed only for local properties. Registration is now open for the Sheboygan Chamber of Commerce annual golf outing, the largest golf outing in Sheboygan County. Organizers say this event is more than just golf. 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The event June 16th from 4:30 to 6:30 p.m. The building, formerly known as the Marsho Medical Center, will offer family medicine, internal medicine, urgent care, occupational health, and more. 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

0: Harvard psychologist says getting older isn't just about your body. It's also about how you think. The article highlights research by Ellen Langer, who became famous for experiments where older men spent a week living as if they were 20 years old. They talked, acted, and even thought about themselves as younger versions of themselves. And by the end of the study, many showed improvements in posture, strength, flexibility, memory, hearing, and vision. Some even stopped using canes. So, yes, according to this person, old is just a mindset. And she says that who you can think yourself younger. So just think you're younger and you'll be okay. If you stop focusing on your age and keep doing things that make you feel engaged, active, and capable, you'll feel younger and function better, even if the calendar says otherwise.
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0: Sunshine 86 for today. Chance of rain tonight, actually more likely. Low around 65. Showers, possibly a thunderstorm, 83 on Friday. 50% chance of a shower or thunderstorm becoming sunny. High of 80 on Saturday.

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0: Why Riot bang your head all part of Nonstop Rock on a Ticket Window Thursday. 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

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My name is Milldog. 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I leave you with the Offspring.

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Happy Thursday morning. Happy freaking game day, boys and girls. Midwest Communications Night, couple hours down the road, and it looks like the weather going to cooperate nicer than I previously expected. We'll get into that here shortly. Roll on Iron Maiden's on The Buzz.

0: Keisha, Boygan Truck Station 106.5 The Buzz. Shout out to Pat. Appreciate you, pal. I also apologize. I can't remember what the context was, but something about, oh, is that CCR John Fogerty difference? Ah, that's easy stuff to miss or whatever. And I was talking about being petty. Wanted to rag on him for something. I can't remember. It's like, I was thinking about being petty and bringing that up, but yeah, whatever. He's like, damn it, now we got Tom Petty on the mind. And it lingered into this morning. Hopefully that helped there, my guy. A little before that, we heard some requested music from Queen. That one going out to Phil. Appreciate the hell out of all you cool kids on this early goings of a damn delightful Thursday morning, my friends. We are already warmer than what, if I'm remembering correctly, the high was initially set at this time yesterday. So, looks like it's going to be a damn fine day for some baseball, my friends, because, of course, it is Midwest Communications Night. Shout out to our dear friends at the Sheboygan A's hosting us once again. They haven't gotten sick of us, so I call that a win. Once again, teaming up with the three other stations in our building. We call it a cluster here in the biz, but teaming up with the three other stations for a night of some baseball. Got some free tickets. They were flying out of here really, really, really quick. I know yesterday, midway through the afternoon, we were down to, I think, like 10, I think it was maybe 12 of them. I think after I took off for lunch, they did actually come out. Good news, folks from the Sheboygan A's did drop another stack. I think there were some people that brought or grabbed way more than what they needed, which, I mean, it's whatever when you kind of leave them out to the wild. You'll have that from time to time, but good news. Our friends at the Sheboygan A's did deliver a fresh stack of some tickets. So if you have yet to grab some tickets for this evening's game, you are more than welcome to swing on by, my friends. 2100 Washington Avenue is where we're at, south side of Sheboygan. If you're not familiar with that, fire off a text. We'll get you more in-depth details on that, but pretty easy. Right between South High School and the Southside Walgreens, right on Washington Avenue. Otherwise, you could just look up. I mean, you could Google it too, because that'd be pretty easy as well. But one way or another, if you can get in before 5 o'clock, we do got some tickets for Midwest Communications Night with our friends at the Sheboygan A's this evening. I believe the game starts at 7:30. But again, we did dole out a lot of tickets for this one. So the earlier you get there, better chances you can find a place for the Keister. Worst case, a little standing room. Ain't the worst thing in the world. Looking forward to seeing you guys. If you do see, say hi. Don't be shy. I like mingling with you cool kids. We will have some prizes. No, we'll have some Milwaukee Zoo tickets, Wisconsin State Fair tickets as well. There are some others that were being talked about. I'm kind of out of the loop. I'm not privy to this important information and stuff, which is probably for the best, because one way or another, I would screw it up. But we'll be doling out prizes. We're not entirely sure. I know in years past, we tied it to program sales. I think they were only a couple bucks. Help out to the Sheboygan A's, and as well, gets you in on winning some cool prizes throughout the afternoon. But again, Midwest Communications Night this evening. Game starts off at 7:30, but got to think it's going to be filling up pretty quick, so maybe think about getting there a little earlier. And we hope to see you.
1: License and registration, please.
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0: Dang, dare I say it is a damn delightful day. And that's just for starters, though. This time, about 20 minutes ago, we were a sunny 76 degrees. We are down to 75 degrees. But if I remember correctly, that was the high for us this time yesterday. That high has since been pushed up to 80 degrees, so it is going to be a lovely Thursday and staying mostly sunny. Pretty sure we were going to be getting some clouds rolling in. There was a 5% chance of precipitation this time yesterday, which is now down to a 0% chance. You love to see it. Going to be a bit breezy, but again, a high of 80. I'm going to take it. Overnight low, 62 degrees tonight. 100% chance of showers, though also this time yesterday, that was a likelihood of some thunderstorms, which looks like normal-ass rain now. 72 the high tomorrow, 75 a little cloudy Saturday.

STP, Sheboygan's Rock Station 106.5, The Buzz, rolling on through the nonstop rock, heading our way towards 10 o'clock, not just Midwest Communications Night. It is, of course, a ticket window Thursday, which in hindsight, I probably should have talked to about at the top of the hour, but we'll get you more details on that here shortly. Papa Roach, Beverly, New Sublime, Until the Sun Explodes is on The Buzz.

0: Latest from Papa Roach, it's Wake Up Colin, Sheboygan Rock Station 106.5, The Buzz, 18 minutes. We'll get ourselves into 10 o'clock, get some requests coming in. Wanda, shout out, knowing what the text line is really about. Obviously, requests, contests, all that good stuff. But let's be real, my favorite part about it is the dog picture. So I very much appreciate that. I have said it before, I will say it till I'm blue in the face. Fire away with your dog, cats, any animal pictures. I hate snakes, but if you send a picture of a snake, I'll cry a little bit here, but I think I'll manage. Either way, I'm all on board. Show me them animals. I can dig it, gang. We are also, as previously mentioned, a couple hours away from Midwest Communications Night. It is, of course, a ticket window Thursday as well. We'll run through some more Sleep Theory tickets. They will be at Epic Event Center up in Green Bay Thursday, the 30th of July. What is that, 3 weeks? Oh, no, that's a month. Yeah, that's well over a month from now. So plenty of time to make sure everything's in order schedule-wise. I know Thursday sometimes can get a little bit dicey, but hopefully it'll work out well. Again, Sleep Theory, Epic Event Center, Thursday, the 30th of July. I will do text to win. Screw it. Let's just get one started off right away. If you would like to go check out Sleep Theory, again, that show is Thursday, the 30th of July. 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Sixth person through, going to get himself on the will call list for Sleep Theory Thursday, the 30th of July. Again, Epic Event Center up in Green Bay. If y'all want to check that one out, text TICKET, T-I-C-K-E-T, to 920-451-2300.
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Smith, your boy, gets Rock Station 106.5 The Buzz. We are 5 minutes away from 10 o'clock on your day window Thursday, which we kind of got off and running. Quick turnaround on that one. Shout out Alexandra. Got you on the will call list. Again, Sleep Theory. I was saying Theory of a Dead Man in the back of my head because I'm a moron. I have no idea what I'm talking about. It is, in fact, Sleep Theory who will be at Epic Event Center Thursday, the 30th of July. I mentioned it in the text. Congratulations, Alexandra. But again, reminder, bring your ID with you to the venue. Show it to them at the ticket office. Your tickets will be there at Epic Event Center. But I very much appreciate you listening there, killer. We are sitting just shy of 10 o'clock. Wanda got your request on the other side of 10 o'clock. Looks like we'll sneak in some Pearl Jam. Up on the other side of the brand new one from Five Finger Death Punch. This is Eye of the Storm on The Buzz. Oh, fuck.

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Chili Peppers, Sheboygan's Rock Station 106.5 The Buzz. We are 14 minutes after 10 o'clock rolling on through your Thursday morning. Did get the first ticket window in the books not too long ago. We'll get at least one more in before I'm done. Roll through it throughout the day today. Runner back on Monday. And I believe that is going to be it for those Sleep Theory tickets. But be on your toes again today and on Monday. We'll be firing those ticket windows off. I love those daily holidays. This one I feel like is made just for us here in Scotty. It's National Cheese Day, and I kind of want to just get myself a whole damn brick of cheese and just eat it like a heathen. It's also National Cognac Day. Isn't that just French brandy? Or I think it's brandy, right? I don't know. I just drink beer.

0: texted in request, Steve Miller Band, Sheboygan Rock Station 106.5, The Buzz. Shout out to Wanda on that one, not just for the request, but for the sending in the dog pictures. I love it. I am all kinds of on board for it. I don't actually hate you, but you got me hungry. And she's talking about her daughter's food truck, which, of course, I had to look up. What is it, Yuckum Smash Shack? Damn it, it looks freaking delightful. I'm still trying to talk the boss into hiring someone to build like kind of a made-up little bat signal so they can just get food trucks to come here, show up out of nowhere, so my lazy ass can eat something during the day instead of just starving myself all day. It hasn't worked so well, and I feel like that probably wouldn't go all that great during the daytime, but damn it, I'm going to try it. Between that and the hero truck, one of these is going to work, damn it. One of these, it's not going to work. I won't get my hope too far up, but we'll hope worthlessly, but we will hope. 21 minutes, almost 22 minutes after 10 o'clock, about 20 minutes ago this time tomorrow, we'll be doling out some free groceries as we do every Friday morning. Shout out to our friends at Teets's Piggly Wiggly, hooking it up with $75 every Friday morning, 10 a.m. We draw the winner, so make sure you are in on that one. Make your way over to 1065thebuzz.com. You will see the free grocery giveaway page with our dear friends at Teets's Piggly Wiggly. They're the ones that's actually hooking it up, but I will take the credit. Just have me over. Just bring me a cheeseburger or something. We'll call her fair. Again, we draw the winner 10 a.m. tomorrow morning, so make sure you're in on that one. 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We will take a look at the weather, Buzz. I honestly don't even know what we got coming up. We'll get back into Nonstop Rock after the weather, Buzz, next on the Buzz.
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0: Still sunny and looking like that should stick around. We are now up to 80 degrees. It is a damn delightful day out there. It's a bit breezy, but still feels like the 80 that it is out there. This was the high set for this time, last hour. Now the high down to 79 degrees. Meanwhile, it's at 80. Make it make sense, gang, but whatever. Enjoy the weather if you can. Make it a couple clouds rolling in, but staying mostly sunny for this afternoon. Again, a bit breezy, but all in all, not too bad. 62 your low for tonight. Tomorrow, a little cooler. 100% chance of showers, but again, looking like we should be able to avoid the thunderstorms. High is 71 degrees for your Friday. Saturday, pretty damn delightful as well. Know a lot of graduation parties probably going to be going on. 75, partly cloudy Saturday. Sunday, a bit of a step back. Partly cloudy, 67 degrees. 70 with a 50% chance of some afternoon showers on Monday. Details 1065thebuzz.com. You got some Shine Down, their new one up on the way. Beck and Black Sabbath up after Space Hog kick us off on the Buzz.

Shine Down, that's Safe and Sound, Sheboygan Rock Station 106.5, The Buzz, 20, closer to 19 minutes after, or shy of 11 o'clock, rather. Keep those requests coming, 920-451-2300. If there's something you want to see, or if you want to hear, sorry, I'm trying to multitask. Don't know what that weird hiccup was, but we're looking into it. Kyle, got your request at Smile Empty Soul here in a second.

0: So, bottom of a bottle, Sheboygan's Rock Station 106.5 The Buzz. Shout out to Kyle on that one. Very much appreciate it. I would be the hype man for the A's. Just need a couple hot dogs, a couple PBRs. We'll be good to go. Which also got me thinking, what is it, the 9-9 or 9-9-9 game or whatever they call it, the contest challenge, I guess probably the best bet. You go to a game, you got to knock back 9 beers and 9 hot dogs throughout the 9-inning game. But I've never done this. I don't know anybody that did it. I feel like the 9 hot dogs wouldn't be too bad, but 9 hot dogs and beers, you do 1 beer an inning, that face value doesn't sound too bad. 1 hot dog an inning doesn't sound too bad, but you do that over a stretch of 9 innings, I could see being a little bit of a struggle bus. But I'd kind of want to try it. I also don't want to ruin hot dogs for myself, because I'm not going to lie, I do love some hot dogs. 9 of them made, 9 hot dogs, like, I don't know. Has anybody done the 9, what is it, the 9-9-9 or whatever it is? Yeah, 9 hot dogs, 9 beers, and 9 innings. 1, obviously, an inning and stuff. Sounds doable, but actually, now that the more I actually dig into it, that's got to be borderline, maybe not impossible, but that'd be a promotion. That'd be a good one to, we'll test it on Dollar Dog Night. They do, I know they had that opening day, I believe that was last Wednesday. I'm going to look ahead and see when Dollar Dog Day is. We may have to give that a whirl. Actually, I should probably do it at home, so if I do puke, I'm not puking on other people. That's probably the way I should do it.
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White Zombie, Sheboygan's Rock Station 106.5, The Buzz, sitting just shy at 10 o'clock. So I was talking about the 9-9-9 challenge or whatever. I did not know this, but apparently there's a number of MLB teams that actually, like, I don't know if sanction it is the right thing, but they actually do have the promotions for the 9-9-9, though it is absolutely cheating. If you ask me, apparently, and I don't know if this is the case for each one, there's a handful of stadiums, Citizens Bank in Philly, New York City Field, Colorado's Coors Field, Daikin Park in Houston, Kauffman Stadium, Kansas City, Oracle Park in San Francisco, all have their very own 9-9-9 challenge, though I do know a couple of them, if not most of them, do mini hot dogs and flight-sized beers, which are about 4 ounces each. Ultimately, I think the price is about $60-65. Face value, not bad, but it ultimately, you're a what is it? It's a novelty. Roughly equates to about two to three full-size beers and 4 full-size hot dogs. Yeah, that's cheating. I want the legit 9-9-9. I don't know if I want the tall boys, but I kind of want to try this.

0: Latest from Sleep Theory, words are worthless. Sheboygan Rock Station 106.5 The Buzz. Again, your shout at getting tickets to go check those guys out. 30th of July. It is going on Epic Event Center. We'll get at least one more. Should be able to get one more in before I boogie. Otto will carry on with that throughout the afternoon. We'll run her back on Monday as well. We are 11 minutes after 11 o'clock, heading our way towards the Buzz lunch. Keep them coming. We'll get you details on that here shortly. Credit where it's due. Shout out Clemmy or Kyle. Where is it? The Sheboygan A's missed a golden opportunity. At first, I saw he's like Sheboygan Knights. I'm like, maybe. But then he's like kind of spelled it out for me a little bit more, like the Sheboygan Knights, like what we call ourselves, and especially with people in the Midwest that kind of have a way of just like ing words together. Sheboygan Knights actually does kind of work out well. I dig the A's, and it's above my pay grade, but credit where it's due, dear gal.
1: You let me violate you. You let me desecrate you.

0: T.O. Sheboygan Rock Station 106.5. The Buzz. Full disclosure, yeah, that was one of the selfish plays. I had a different song plugged in. We've all heard Rainbow in the Dark, so we'll mix it up a little bit. It's one of the fun things about this gig. We get to make things up as we go, and we enjoy ourselves along the way. We are 20 minutes after 11 o'clock, putting us 40 minutes away from firing the Buzz lunch off. Keep those requests coming. I'll go through the text messages. I think I got all of them in. If I did miss one of your requests, my apologies. But fire away, send it back on in. Or if you just got something you want to hear, let me know. 920-451-2300. Call us, text us. Texting's a little easier. That way it just stays there instead of if I don't notice the phone rings. The phone's ringing, which has happened a time or two. I have some friends that could very much attest to that one. That's why I always say text messages just a little bit easier for us. Keep them coming, 920-451-2300. If there's something you want to hear, let us know. Again, it's slowed down a little bit since early on this morning, so we'll see how the rest of the hour goes. May have to save a bunch of them for Otto, but more come in, we'll fire them off. As we close in on the Peabody's Pizza All Request Buzz Lunch, another $15 gift certificate. Could it just be yours? 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Shout out to Peabody's Pizza. I am a big fan of that joint. And they sponsor us, so that works out well. 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If there's something you want to hear, let us know, gang.
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0: Still sunny, though, down a couple degrees from this time last hour. 77, so not like it's getting cool or anything. It's still damn delightful out there. Still looking at a high of 79 degrees. It's a bit breezy. Feels like the 77 that it is. May get a couple clouds rolling in. All in all, not too shabby. It is up to now a 5% chance of precipitation. Still like those odds that we'll be good to go this evening. 61, your overnight low for tonight. Rain still expected tomorrow, high of 70 degrees, but just normal old-fashioned rain instead of the thunderstorms we were expecting. We will keep an eye on that. Hopefully it stays this way. 73, partly cloudy Saturday. 67, partly cloudy, or mostly cloudy on Sunday. Looking at Monday, 70 degrees to kick off your work week. 50% chance of some afternoon showers. I always love that. Either it will or it won't rain on Monday. Way to narrow it down.

Barracuda, Sheboygan's Rock Station 106.5, The Buzz, closing in on The Buzz Lunch. Keep them coming. Did get a couple of them in over the last couple minutes. As of right now, those are the only two that I got in. Get a couple more in. Selfishly, I kind of want to play one, and by one, I probably will, but we'll see. We'll get you details on that here shortly. This is the new one from Evanescence on The Buzz.

0: music from Beartooth, texted and requested, not get a name from the dude or lady, but very much appreciate you, pal. We are right at 15 minutes away from the Buzz Lunch. Did get a bunch of them coming in over the last 10, 15 minutes. I'll see if I can sneak some in. Worst case, as always, we'll leave them be for the noon hour. But Keaton coming, 920-451-2300. It is also a ticket window Thursday. Let's see if we can't get another winner in before I boogie. If you got something, if you would like to go check out Sleep Theory, will be up at Epic Event Center Thursday, the 30th of July. That is well over, about a little less than 2 months away. So plenty of time to get the schedule all situated. 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Six person through. Going on the will call list for Sleep Theory again, Thursday, 30th of July, up at Epic Event Center. 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

Twisted Sister, Sheboygan's Rock Station 106.5, The Buzz, it and just shy of the Buzz Lunch. Did get a bunch more requests coming in. Threw one out a little bit ago. I figure we'll probably just park it on the last couple that we got. Always want to try to save a few of them to kick off the noon hour, which is, again, right around the corner. Keep them coming, 920-451-2300. But that is going to do it. I did just get another ticket window winner in. Congratulations to April. We got you on the will call list, so amen. Mentioned it in the text, but worth repeating. You're probably, again, sick of hearing it. Night of the show, make sure you bring your ID with you. All the tickets going to be at will call, so show it to them at the ticket office, and they will get your tickets to you there at the venue. But again, on that note, I'm all donezo. Have a good one. Hopefully, we'll see you at Midwest Communications Night. Again, stop by before.

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106.5 The Buzz, Nonstop Rock, Zep going live, and song remains the same. What's up, man? It is Otto, Peabody's Pizza. All requests Buzz Lunch on a ticket window Thursday, 920-451-2300. Got something you want to hear? Call them in, text them in. 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Got something you want to hear? The rare and elusive email request getting things going. Kitty by Presidents of the United States for Matt Davis from the Callista receiving team, to which, all right, done and done.

0: stupid.
1: Yeah, it was. Very stupid.
2: 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I'm Stab Rock, and Mikey looking for Static X. Dealer's choice. Well, there you go. I grabbed my shovel. 920-451-2300. Something you want to hear. Peabody's Pizza. All request Buzz lunch. 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Have your free small cheese pizza and maybe seek some counseling if that's what you're looking for. I want just cheese. 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We're going to have to find a program for him, aren't we? 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Got you $15 on the way. Text to win birthday trivia is coming. 920-451-2300. 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
2: Sunshine, 80, breezy for the afternoon. Chance of a showers overnight tonight. Should be fine for baseball, however. Increasing clouds, low down to 64. Friday, showers early. Possibly a thunderstorm, then more showers and thunderstorms. Could see some heavy stuff rolling in. High near 80 once again. Sitting at 81 right now in Sheboygan. 86 and partly cloudy for Aruba. Weather details, 106.5thebuzz.com. 920-451-2300. 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All request Buzz Lunch with Peabody's Pizza. UFO Rock Bottom, thanks much, Dan the Fast and All Man. Not a problem. Done and done, sir, and UFO. It's On the Buzz Lunch, 920-451-2300. Something you want to hear.

106.5 The Buzz, Nonstop Rock Slayer, Postmortem, getting her in late today. You guys always rock, to which I say, well, thanks, man, and do you want to die? No, I just kind of like some pizza, which, all right, well, we got that coming. Text to win birthday trivia, 920-451-2300, you got a request. See, Tony, got Linkin Park in there. Isaac!

0: 106.5 The Buzz, Nonstop Rock, Cinderella, and Gypsy Road. Boss Man Wiener looking for that for all the Estes drivers. Dairyland Road to the terminal, landing there after another safe trip. Well, there we are. That would indeed be their Gypsy Road. All right, birthday trivia, let's do it. Been real busy the last couple of days. Everybody, well, I never win, man. Look, man, you know, a whole bunch of correct answers yesterday. I'm thinking today, not that hard, so it might be busy, so all right. Here we go. Russell Brand, 51 today. Angelina Jolie, 51. Supermodel Bar Raffaele, 41. Actor Noah Wiley, 55. Coast to Coast AM's George Norrie, 76 today. Actor Bruce Dern, 89. ECW original Mikey Whipwreck, 53. Actor, voiceover guy Keith David, 70. Says of Platoon Fim, I'm going to go more famous for They Live, just for the fight scene with Roddy Piper. You dirty mother. Former Brewer starter Freddie Peralta, 30 today. Singer I'll Be Sure, 58. Drummer Zach Farro, Paramore, 36. Singer Michelle Phillips, Mamas and the Papas, 82. Stephen Lessard from Dave Matthews, 52. Bass player JoJo Garza from Lost Lonely Boys, 46. Peter Van Hook from Mike and the Mechanics, 76. And Gino Jelusic, traveling vocalist for Trans-Siberian, 34 today. Born on this day, no longer with us, King George III. Well, things were going well until they weren't. Actress Clara Blandick, who is Annie M. in The Wizard of Oz.
1: Annie M.
0: Former Wisconsin Governor Gaylord Nelson. Make your own jokes. Dr. Ruth Westheimer. And Freddie Fender. Birthday four-pack today. Drummer Mike Thomas from Bullet for My Valentine, 45. Guitarist Chris Robertson, Blackstone Cherry, 41. Guitarist Lee Malia, Bring Me the Horizon, 42. And keyboard player Paul Taylor from Winger, 66 today. So Winger, Bring Me the Horizon, Blackstone Cherry, Bullet for My Valentine on the way. And we move. Text to win birthday trivia. 65 years old today, singer El DeBarge, which I know apparently his real first name was El. To which, all right, so DeBarge did all right, and then he went solo, and well, he did have one number one hit, which is where we go for text to win birthday trivia. El DeBarge's only solo number one hit song was 1986's Who's Johnny, which was the theme song for what movie? Text to win, 920-451-2300. First one to get it right. $15 worth of Peabody's Pizza. El DeBarge's only solo number one hit song was 1986's Who's Johnny, which was the theme song for what movie? 920-451-2300. Again, first one to get it right. $15. Peabody's Pizza, El DeBarge's only solo number one hit was 1986's Who's Johnny, which was the theme song for which movie? 920-451-2300. Text to win.
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cherry in my blood. Wrapping the birthday songs for today. And birthday trivia, congratulate Augie. We get a ton of Augies around here anymore, but all right. $15 Peabody's Pizza. El DeBarge's only solo hit number one was 1986's Who's Johnny? Which was the theme song for which movie? That was, of course, Short Circuit. Johnny Five is alive. Hey, Laser Lips, your mother was a snowblower. No disassemble! I've not seen that in a few years, but quite frankly, it still sticks with you. Steve Guttenberg, marvelous job, sir. All right, there you go. Another $15 from Peabody's Pizza. On the way, text to win birthday trivia tomorrow during the All Request Buzz Lunch. 920-451-2300. Something you want to hear. Good afternoon, Otto. Foundry Dog checking in. I'd like to order up some Axe. Rock and roll party in the streets. And thank you, sir. To which, well, all right, fair enough. And thank you. And, I mean, just make sure you get a permit for it. Don't be blocking the roads. Drives people nuts, me included. Axe. On the Buzz Lunch, I should say. Leftovers coming after one.

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1: Norm!
0: Looking for Priest and Screaming for Vengeance. Isaac Hailstorm up in front of that. 920-451-2300. Text him in. Got something you want to hear. Ottoman Jailbreak. Which, you didn't specify which one, so I'm going to assume Thin Lizzy. And okay. Done and done. It's on the Buzz Lunch. 920-451-2300.

0: 1065 The Buzz on Stop Rock. Dex dropping in Motorhead and DeBourne to raise hell. Which, Motorhead, huh? Yeah, twist my arm. Go ahead. All right. Got more leftovers to come. 920-451-2300. You got something you want to hear. Also, when you hear the ticket window open up, get you in for Sleep Theory Thursday, July 30th, Epic Event Center in Green Bay. But, hey, man, if you want to, you know, score some tickets, we got some freebies for tonight, my friend. Midwest Communications Night with the Sheboygan A's. We will be down at Wildwood. 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And you could win some stuff, and yeah, we'll be hanging out. You're going to have to can koozies? Yeah, we'll have can koozies. 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
0: Sunshine, 80, breezy today. Chance of showers overnight tonight. Should be okay for baseball yet, though, down at Wildwood. Increase in clouds at 64. Friday, showers, thunderstorms. Might see some heavy stuff in the afternoon. High near 80. She's still a nice day out in so for now. Got 81 right now in Sheboygan, 72 for stampeding cattle through the Vatican. Weather details 1065thebuzz.com. Sports calendar on tap. Get another ticket window on the way. Otto, I didn't win birthday trivia. Can I get some Pearl Jam to make up for it? How about Leash? To which, oh, wow. Had to dip all the way back to go for it. But you know what? Sounds like a fine plan to me, sir. It's on the buzz, 920-451-2300, something you want to hear.

106.5 The Buzz, Nonstop Rock Buzz, Lunch Leftover. How about anything from suicidal for Matt, to which I say, well, you know, if you send me your money, just kidding, always free. Ticket windows to come, sports calendar on the way, pretty reckless. Darlatis, and when I wake up on The Buzz.

0: Coleman Crowe gets the start for the Crew today, to which, the Crowe! Again, you know, if he just threw on some face paint, maybe came out in the duster, that would just, things would be going great. Adrian Hauser going for the Giants, to which, it was a long path to get to the Giants, but, yeah, there he is. Yeah, big guy's still there. It's over on Brewers.tv. Cleveland and the Yankees, MLB Network right now. Pittsburgh and Houston coming up tonight, Fox Sports 1 and 7. NHL Stanley Cup Finals, Game 2 on ABC. Vegas up 1-0 out in Carolina. 7 o'clock, dropping the puck on that. 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

0: 106.5 The Buzz, Nonstop Rock, Black Keys, and the Lonely Boy. Another solid hour on your ticket window Thursday. We'll see you guys down at Wildwood for Midwest Communications Night tonight. And we'll see your texts coming in on Monday, Mystery Box Monday. Yeah, we got another one for you coming up with Sheboygan Discount Warehouse. Well, what's in the mystery box, Otto? 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
0: Sunshine, 80, breezy for the afternoon. Chance of showers overnight tonight should be fine for baseball, however. Increasing clouds and 64. Friday, showers most of the day. Could see some heavy stuff pulling in and a high near 80. Looking at 82 right now in Sheboygan, sitting at 97 and partly cloudy out in Vegas. And it's supposed to get to like 110. Brew Crew are going to be playing out in Vegas next week. Yeah, we got the set with the A's at the minor league park there, which it's like, oh, there's no air conditioning. It's an outdoor stadium. It's going to be like 112. Good thing the games are at night. Yeah. Well, that's next week's problem. Got to get through Colorado first. All right. Weather details, 1065thebuzz.com. 920-451-2300. You got something you want to hear? Or call or text when you hear the ticket window open. I don't know what was the ticket window again today. Which, as always, sleep theory. Coming to Green Bay July 30th, all right? And get some fallout from them now. Ticket window Thursday on the Buzz.

106.5 The Buzz, nonstop Ragnarly Squire, my kind of lover, moving through ticket window Thursday. Got Franz Ferdinand after Shinedown, symptom of being human. It's on The Buzz.

0: 106.5 The Buzz, Nonstop Rock and Friends, Ferdinand. And Take Me Out. All right, another ticket window going to be popping up along the way here. Well, today, what do we got? Stop diagnosing yourself from social media postings. Twitch. Uh-oh. We're doing this again. Social media apparently making a lot of people think normal behaviors automatically mean they have a mental health condition. Now, that's not to say you don't have a mental health condition. You may well be crazy, but TikTok and Instagram packed with short videos listing signs of ADHD, autism, anxiety, depression, attachment disorder, and personality disorder. Because the videos are quick, relatable, and repeated constantly, people can start convincing themselves they have a diagnosis without talking to a professional. Experts warn just relating to a symptom doesn't mean you actually have a disorder. Examples include everybody gets distracted, anxious, awkward, emotional, or forgetful sometimes. A real diagnosis depends on a lot of things. Also, social media tends to blur the line between education and entertainment, as opposed to radio, where we're edutainment, all right? This is news you can use. Mental health terms like gaslighting, narcissist triggered, and trauma response are now thrown around casually online, often inaccurately. Social media can help people learn about mental health, but experts say it does not replace an actual evaluation from a licensed professional. Which, yeah, this, I suppose this isn't new. I mean, for years it was WebMD, where it's, oh, geez. I have a headache. Well, it might be brain cancer. How do you know it might be brain cancer? Well, according to WebMD. Oh, yeah. Yes. So, yeah, before you're sure, don't. A medical degree is not substituted for by a Google search, all right? So, I mean, again, if you think you're crazy and could use some help, you probably are crazy and could use some help, but slow down. You're not there yet. Just saying, all right? Nonstop Rock got autograph on the way.
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106.5 The Buzz, non stop rocking 3 days, Grace. Don't want to go home tonight. Well, I mean, I'll get there eventually, but I gotta stop at the gym. Got the A's game tonight. Stop at Peabody's, grab a pie on the way home. Got to hit the Aldi for some groceries, too, I think. But either way, I'll get there eventually. SDP and Plush on The Buzz.

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Give us and wish you were here just after 3. Take Window Thursday. Keep it on, keep it on. And Volbeat, Demonic Depression. It's on The Buzz.

0: 106.5 The Buzz, Nonstop Rockin' VH. Everybody wants some. Well, if the sum that everybody is looking for would happen to be free baseball tickets. Hey, Sheboygan A's, coming up tonight is baseball Midwest Communications Night going on at Wildwood. 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Then we close the door, and we'll see you down at Wildwood. 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
0: Sunshine 80 for the afternoon. Got showers coming in overnight, but should be fine for baseball. Increase of cloud 64. Friday, showers, thunderstorms early. Might see some heavy stuff hanging around. High near 80. Looking at 82 right now in Sheboygan. Setting at 40 and partly cloudy for Siberia. Weather details, 1065thebuzz.com. Another solid hour on a ticket window Thursday. Another shot for you to win your way in for Sleep Theory coming. Nonstop Rock. These are... Say it ain't so, man.
14: Oh, yeah.
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Gonna be getting down with the sickness. Afternoon oddity to come, pop in another ticket window here and get the sponge after brand new out of Architects. It's Broken Mirror on The Buzz.

0: 106.5 The Buzz, Nonstop Rock, Sponge, and Getting Plowed. And we head to Maryland. For your afternoon oddity, where a New Jersey man created chaos inside Maryland Walmart by setting off fireworks so he could steal $10,000 worth of jewelry. Which, well, do they have $10,000 worth of jewelry out of Walmart? I mean, okay. A 35-year-old walked into the Walmart in Waldorf, Maryland, lit fireworks inside the store, causing shoppers and employees to panic and run during the confusion. Police say smashed the jewelry case, grabbed expensive jewelry before fleeing. Oh, I mean, in theory, it kind of worked. Authorities, however, later tracked him down and arrested him. Now faces multiple charges, including theft, malicious destruction of property, reckless endangerment, inciting a riot, and others. Officials say nobody hurt. Fireworks created a dangerous situation inside of the crowded Walmart store. No. See, perfectly reasonable, perfectly fine to light off fireworks as it's... People, they have cameras, like, everywhere. Now, they're going to notice you doing such things. Just saying, all right? Yeah, well, I mean, at least he tried, but try harder, all right? Good talk. Nonstop Rock, Aerosmith coming.
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1: Drink, can't draw, can't drown them away, can't sleep, can't think, can't find an escape from these dark, dark thoughts in my mind. 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

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Who are ya? 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Get the latest from Daughtry. It's the bottom on The Buzz.

0: 106.5 The Buzz, Nonstop Rock, Thurgood, and Drink Alone. Get the Breaking Benjamin coming here. Poison. Yeah, it's the busy season around these parts, my friend. Which, I mean, for obvious reasons. I mean, there's a lot of months of the year where we can't really do much of anything because, well, you know, the weather don't cooperate. However, we do have the Outlaws running Saturday night. 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
0: Should be A-OK for baseball tonight. Increasing clouds overnight and showers low down to 64. Friday, showers, thunderstorms early. Might see some heavy stuff in the afternoon. High near 80. Friday night, showers, likely thunderstorms pretty much overnight. Mostly cloudy. Down to 57. It should clear out for Saturday night, however, so we should be all right for dirt track racing as well. Looking at 79 right now in Sheboygan, 57, partly cloudy, Pyongyang, North Korea. Weather details, 1065thebuzz.com. Another solid hour, Nonstop Rock. Poison, Rage Against the Machine on the way. Text request dropping in. Metallica, I'll do that up. And Breaking Benjamin, Diarrhea Jane on the Buzz.

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We get one more ticket window in. I think we get one more ticket window in. Ice Nine, Kills Lettuce, and Twisting the Knife on The Buzz. This-

0: 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Text request getting in. Otto, I got court tomorrow. Can I get right in the lane? Again, I don't think they do that in our courts, man. Not to mention, if you got court in Sheboygan, I don't think you've done anything that bad that, well, I mean, maybe you did. Who knows, but either way. All right, the good news, that's tomorrow, so you can still make it down to Wildwood for Midwest Communications Night with the A's tonight. Huh? Huh? See you down there, all right? We got great prizes. And always a good time. Always good to see a full house for A's baseball. Yeah, it's free, right? Oh, yeah, she's free. Well, got till 5 o'clock to stop and grab those tickets here. And then she's free, right? Oh, yeah, she's free. Let's roll. Let's be careful out there. See you guys at Wildwood. Don't let them grind you down. Go Brewers and have a good one, friends.
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10: 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We are your humble servants. 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
2: 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Some men you just can't reach. So you get what we had here last week, which is the way he wants it. Well, he gets it.

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